first ever takeover mix on the show from Selena. Born in Seoul, South Korea, and now based in Barcelona, she has made a name for herself through some epic productions. And last month, I got to release two of her tracks on True Soul. I'm really excited to see her career grow and for now to hear what she has lined up for us over the next 60 minutes. Selena, let's go.

Coco Mudaba's on the radio. This is In the Mood with Nicole Mudaba.

Sunset Park with something really special. I'm Nicole Modaba and this is In The Mood Radio. We started off deep, nice and patient.

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1: She's so hot right now.
0: Don't stop.

share more from this incredible night. Thanks to each and everyone who joined me on this amazing ride of musical experience. And ending the show here with a new track coming out end of July. It's called Welcome to Miami with Dani Evela, coming out on Mood Collective. And by the way, it's

0: Same time, same place. Next week, we'll still be in the mood.
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2: Yo, how do we get this whole party pumping? 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
1: 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Welcome, welcome, welcome to Planet Perfecto Radio. Wherever you are in the world, it's good to have you on board. Of course, we got that 1 hour music in the mix for you. Fresh releases, exclusive previews from some of my colleagues, and a bunch of new music, actually, from my new album coming out called Mission Underground. Of course, that Perfecto Mondo moment where I play something special for you hot off the press. And of course, my choice for a Perfecto classic where I dig deep back into my collection. But we are going to focus over the next few weeks on Mission Underground. So I'm going to start actually with a collaboration I'd done with Marie Vont, a techno DJ. I'm sure you're aware of a great DJ. And here's a reworking of the classic 1998 by Binary Finery.

summer's in the full swing for me. I'm sure it is for you guys. Bunch of shows coming up in Europe if you're around. I'm going to start on July 31st. I'll be in Yerevan in Armenia. Looking forward to that. That's July 31st. Then heading to the UK. Some big shows there. August 5, I'll be playing in Newport. August 8th, I'll be playing at Abbey End in the UK. August 15th, York. That's for Ministry of Sound. And then I'll be heading over to Macedonia on August 16th. And wrapping up at Creamfields on August the 28th. Head over to Paul Oakenfold. You'll get all the information you need. Come and say hi.

highlighting brand new releases. Well, here's one for you. I'm bringing together legendary artists and new talent to showcase the sounds of today's techno and trance music. So here's one for you. It's a collaboration I've done with Infected Mushroom out of Israel. Great guys. Psytrance guys, actually. So I brought in Anna Tour to do a remix on it. It's called I'm Alive, and here it is.

Trent, yeah, good old Stoke on Trent. Did a tribute a few months back to Danny Stubbs in Stoke. So a big shout out to all the Oakham folk and Dean, of course, who put it all together and everyone who turned up for the support. Clark Zatshinnikov, don't know if you was there, Clark, but how you doing, mate? Chuck Stanley in Denver, Colorado, and Sally Dobson in Las Vegas, Nevada. Don't forget, if you do want to shout out, follow me on social media, post a comment,

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Always good to have you on board. Closing out, here's one for you. Will Atkinson's remix of my classic Southern Sun. And of course, from the up-and-coming album Mission Underground.

0: 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This is Transitions.
1: Hi, it's John Digweed. Welcome to this week's Transitions. Hope you're well. On the first part of this week's show, as it is release day, got a little mini mix just to give you a little flavour of what is on the new Live at Twyla album. So, featuring some tracks from CDs 2 and 3. This will get me in the mood for this album, which is out today. Thanks to everyone who's supported this project, bought the deluxe box sets and the vinyl packaging. Means a lot to me and everyone involved that, you know, what we put out, people are really still interested in getting hold of physical copies and stuff like that. It is available digitally across all the platforms, but if you do want the full continuous mixes as heard on the CDs, the only place to get that from is on the Bandcamp page, which is bedrockrecords.bandcamp.com. Let's get into this little mini mix, giving you a taste of what is on the new Live at Twyla album, which is out today on Bedrock Records.

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1: Giving you a little flavour of the new Live at Twilio album on this week's Transition Show. First part of the hour dedicated to that, and I hope you enjoyed some of the tracks I chose on that magical night back in March when I got a chance to revisit 530 West 27th Street. Such a magical room and such an incredible night. Danny Tenaglia's birthday weekend. I played from the first record, so I started off nice and ambient, really set the mood, and I got to play 5 hours. That whole 5 hours pretty much is included on that Live at Twilio CD, which

album from that incredible event on West 27th Street back in March, Danny Tenaglia's birthday weekend. This is John Degree with a little mini mix from CDs 2 and 3 from the new Live at Twilio album, which is out on Bedrock Records today.

60 minutes you've been listening to myself, John Digweed, with a mini mix recorded at Twyla back in March, and people travelled from all over the world for this night, and it was pretty incredible. So hope everyone that went to that night gets a chance to relive what went on during my set on that night, and hope you guys are going to enjoy it as much as I did playing on the night. 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

the Anjuna Deep Edition. Welcome to the Anjuna Deep Edition. Sifas Azraya is back on the decks this week. A hugely talented British Indian composer, producer and pianist, his debut LP Joy Paradox landed on Anjuna Chill in 2024 and was championed by BBC Six Music, KEXP and Oliver Arnold. Today he's back with a new single, 2:22 PM, Wish You Were Still Here, the latest single of his highly anticipated second album, Conditions for Observing Light, which is landing on the 3rd of September. His mix for you today features tunes from Two Lanes, Above and Beyond, Like Chorus Chorus, and Gwenna Morgan, alongside his own work. All right, here we go.

We are back once again live from London. It's Enhanced Sessions 857. Two stacked hours coming your way this week. So if you're ready, let's get this show started.

0: Search of Fun Records to kick off this week's show from Yotto. Teaming up with Carlos Vitala as Something Good once again, his alias. That was called Good Time. It sets the tone perfectly for this week's show. It's episode 857 of Enhanced Sessions this week with myself, Park, taking you through some of the best new music from all around the world as ever. So if that sounds like a good way to spend the next couple of hours, then strap in tight. Here's a little taste of what's coming up.
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0: On the way this week, Anime make their debut on Enhanced as this week's Enhanced Essential. Dalton and Shepherd are back with something new on Lane 8's This Never Happened. Molly brings her latest album in Stormer with a collaboration with Ocular. And as part of our 15 Years of Colour Eyes celebrations, Icarus join us in hour two to premiere a special remix with their guest mix. More details on 15 Years of Colour Eyes and what that entails very soon. But before that, lots of new music for you.
1: This is Enhanced Sessions.
0: So let's dive in. We start with a fresh take on a certified trance classic from Yeedon. This is his spin on Fiji by Atlantis.

You're locked into Enhanced Sessions 857. And that was another spin for two records from our Colorized Summer Sampler. The debut for Spanish artist Ruben with Cora. And also a hot new one from Anryu with vocals from Galia. Just before that, that was Cosmic Love. And way back, I also played you the debut original release on Colorized for Faker with Kim Van Loo on the vocals. That's called We Were There. Alright, time for some news, as this week Icarus joined me for the guest mix, and there is a good reason why. We are celebrating 15 years of Colorized this year and rolling out something very special with 15 classics, getting 15 remixes over 15 weeks from 15 of our favourite artists. One big remix album they're all going to come into, with vinyl and dropping as well at the end of October. And Icarus have the pleasure of kicking it all off, so stick around to hear what they've remixed, and if you're live on YouTube, let me know what you think. For now though, back into some new music with Mae Salome and Chris Howard teaming up on Purified. This is Colorblind.

0: That is a record that I absolutely love. Taken from her forthcoming album, 22, Molly is back. Teaming up with Ocular and Richard Walters on that one. It's called Feeling Something. Also, played you the next record from All Night's upcoming EP as she joins forces with LGU on I Found You. And Sultan and Shepherd coming together with Prince George on Centuries before that one. Okay, it's about time we did this.
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0: And this week is a particularly special one as we welcome a new name to Enhanced for the first in a long line of new music from them. They start their campaign with a certified summer smash and make a strong start to an exciting future for them on the label. And to celebrate their first Enhanced Essential, here they are to introduce it for themselves.
2: 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I'm Thomas from Anime, and you are about to hear our brand new single featuring one of my all-time favorite Norwegian singers. Her name is Emily Hollow,

0: It's Enhanced Sessions 857. And that was a record I absolutely love from Medea. It's called Part of Me, out now on Tiesto's Musical Freedom label. Played you some more high energy trance before that with Dan Stone and Nitrous Oxide teaming up on Believe. That's out today on Enhanced Progressive. And last week's guest, GVN, with All My Life before that one. All right, Icarus are here very soon. But first,
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0: And this week we're heading right back to 2017, 9 years, for something from a firm label favourite. It's a name that always captured the essence of that classic Enhanced Progressive sound, and this is undoubtedly one of his heaviest hitters in the catalogue. So I thought I'd give it another spin this week. 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

0: rounded out this week's new music with something from Enhanced favourite Sonny Lax, back on his native and tuna beats with Gravity of Sleep. So it's time to hand over to this week's guest, who need very little introduction. As mentioned a little earlier, they've taken on a coverized classic for our 15 years celebrations with their remix of Braxton and Lauren Lamont's Holding On, dropping next week. And they are here to premiere it today. They're kicking it off in style, our 15 year celebrations. So lock in, turn it up for the next hour. This is the Enhanced Sessions 857 guest mix by Icarus.
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2: Hi guys, this is Icarus, taking you through the next 60 minutes in this mix for Enhanced Sessions. We went deep and melodic and grooving on this one, with a couple of uplifting moments in there for good measure. So we really hope you enjoy.

special for you. Fisher, live from the biggest festival's main stage, Tomorrowland. And here's an artist who recently made his debut on that stage. It's Calvin Harris, Not Alone, the Gil Glaze remix. Well,

coming in. Plenty of you are heading out to festivals and parties this weekend. Lisa Lot says, getting ready for a festival this weekend, warming up with Dance Department. And Jaco Wright, still recovering from an amazing weekend, but this music already has me ready for the next party. Love the

latest release with Sasha Everlasting. The track was meant as a placeholder, as a follow-up to Set Me Free when we're still working on a next song. I didn't expect the crowd's reaction when I first dropped it at EDC Las Vegas a few months ago.

0: 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Hey, this is Mel P.
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6: Welcome back to the dance floor. Everybody's welcome inside the club we call Dance Department. I'm Armin van Buuren, and throughout the show, I'll be revisiting some of the most incredible Tomorrowland moments. Later, you'll hear Fisher set live from the Tomorrowland main stage. And don't forget to send us a message on Instagram. We'd love to hear from you where you're listening to this radio show.

it's a track in the Dutch language, which doesn't happen often here in Dance Department, even though we're a Dutch show. It has all the ingredients to become a late-night festival anthem, and it's coming out of Rotterdam with a sound that could have come straight from the 80s. It's a little bit of a different track, but I'm sure you'll love it. Turn it up and enjoy Vesuvio Vortex and Sotek. This is Ruimte Zat.

0: right? Mr. Bébien here in Dance Department. I'm Armin van Buuren. Tracks made by us two and Jess Alonso. What a great night it is. I'm Armin van Buuren. It's time to introduce you to this week's Worldwide Warning, a track we think deserves an extra spotlight. This weekend it's a brand new track from Camel Fat and Vocoder. It's been out for 2 weeks already. There's quite a buzz online. Camel Fat are currently in the middle of their residency in Hyne, Ibiza, a 20-week run. Vocoder is one of the biggest names in the Brazilian tech house scene, and together they've delivered an absolute weapon of a track. Turn it up for Camel Fat and Vocoder. This is Unique Moment, the Worldwide Warning in Dance Department this week.
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2: In this space, we leave our mark. Souls entwine, rhythms play. In this moment, I will stay.

Coco Manon. And Marlies also sent us a message on Instagram at Dance Department Official. My husband and I just sold our house. Time to celebrate with a glass of bubbles and Dance Department on. Well, big congratulations, Marlies. That's amazing news. And here's one of the most played tracks of Tomorrowland Weekend Number 1 in different versions. Rufus du Sol and Inner Bloom right now in Dance Department.

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0: Australia sometime in the 80s. Paul Fisher came from a family of surfers and electronic music heads, sneaking into raves at 15 and becoming a professional surfer by 16. Paul was destined to become an international icon.
1: And what an icon he became. 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
0: Right now, in the dance department hot mix, Fisher.

What an incredible main stage set from Fisher. If you'd like to hear it again, just check my Mixcloud page. Send me a message what you think of the show on Instagram at Dance Department Official. And before I go, I'd like to give a big, big shout out to my Dance Department team, Jochem Hameling, Rens Gozeling, Jordi Warners, Sonne Klinkhamer, Quincy Truno, and Lisbeth Stroppe. I'll see you again next week. Take it up.

0: Hey everyone, welcome back to a brand new episode of Heartfelt Radio. I'm Sam Felt, and for the next hour, I'll be bringing you the hottest beats of the moment. I've got an amazing selection lined up for you with music from Moontalk, Oliver Heldens, Kevin McKay, some of the freshest releases from Heartfelt Records, and of course, a few of my own favorite tracks. Speaking of which, I wanted to kick things off with my latest release. This track has been going absolutely wild lately, and when we played it live at Tomorrowland, the whole crowd went crazy. I'll tell you more about my adventures at Tomorrowland later in the show, but for now, let's get straight into it. This is Keep On Rising by me, Sam Felt, together with Nkaya and Ronnie. Enjoy.
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0: How are you feeling after that one? You just heard the Artichokes private dub edit of Another Day in Paradise by Phil Collins. I'm a huge fan of that remix and I'm really curious to hear what you think of it. Let me know your thoughts about this episode on my socials. You can find me on Instagram, TikTok and Threads at Sam Felt. As I mentioned at the start of the show, I played my brand new track Keep On Rising at Tomorrowland last weekend. The crowd's reaction was absolutely incredible and it made the moment even more special because I had a surprise for everyone. I brought Rani on stage to perform the track live with me. It was such an unforgettable experience and I can't wait to do it again. If you're curious to see how it all went down, make sure to check out the footage on my Instagram at Sam Felt. Let's keep those festival vibes going because I've got the perfect track lined up for you. Coming up next is the Endless Summer and Wave Wave remix of my own track Memories. Enjoy.
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0: You're listening to Heartfelt Radio with me, Sam Felt. That was Come to Life by Kessian and Arco. Before that, you heard The Other Side by Chris Avantgarde and Eddie Tonike. And earlier in the show, I played Touch My Body by Buja. The upcoming weekend is going to be another busy one. I'm actually recording today's show from Las Vegas, where I'll be performing at Live Beach Club. Tomorrow, I'm heading over to San Francisco for a show at Audio, and after that, it's straight back to Las Vegas for another performance. It's always great to be on the road and to see so many of you at my shows. If you're curious to see whether I'm coming to a city near you, make sure to check out samfelt.com for my full tour schedule. I'd love to see you there. Now let's get back to the music. Coming up next is the future tropical remix of my own track Show Me Love, which I released a little while ago. Enjoy.
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keeps moving, and so do we. Today, I'll finally be sharing one of the tracks that is quite

Thorsten. Definitely looking forward to seeing all of you guys there. The wonderful Colorize label is celebrating its 15th anniversary with a series of remixes honoring its history and

Power. You've been in the mix with Pablo Vici here on the Global DJ Broadcast Guest Mix. Be sure to keep an eye on Pablo Vici. Plenty more great music is still to come from him throughout the year. And if you're joining us in

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That's going to wrap things up for me today. 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Until next time, I am Marcus Schultz. 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